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it's a gift. 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

something you can work with, then you're gonna make it worth the price of tickets.

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1: Good night or good morning, wherever you are in the world, is the Catalog Show, airing this Friday from 11 p.m. until 1 a.m. I hope you all are excited for the weekend. I would say I am, but I'm honestly coming back home. I have been out at an event. You may remember me mentioning it last week if you were tuned in to the Catalog Show then, talking about my trip to Dallas area for QuakeCon. It does wrap up on Sunday around 3 p.m. and then Monday I will be heading back to the Baltimore area. But since I am out of town currently, this is past me making the show for the future. You know how I like to do. I like to be ahead of the game if I can without doing a best of. And lo and behold, I had something I wanted to cook up for today. You see, I am a chronically online person, and part of my Instagram algo is the fact that because I'm a music aficionado, well, maybe that's speaking too highly of myself, probably, more than likely, I have been fed all kinds of interesting electronic artists. And this dude here, Che, is probably one you may have even heard of yourself. And I'm just a little late to the game, but he does a lot of experimental sound with electronic and dance and techno, mainly with words, typing them on the keyboard and seeing what sounds they make and manipulating them to create songs. So he's pretty much our showcase tonight, but there are plenty of other artists that have a similar sound or vibe. So we're going with the vibes of Che, with Che, his, you know, primary account, and his Che Sounds, where he has his experimental words. So to get us warmed up, we have Good. This is Che and his second account, Che Sounds. And it's off of Good versus Bad, where he has a song called Good. Here he's typing out G-O-O-D. Seeing how he can manipulate that. And then he has another song called B-A-D, where he's manipulating the word bad. We have Happy Machines. This is Technomatic and Technicolor off of Diversions. And then we listen to Doing It Right. This is Che. It's a single, and it is a remix of the Daft Punk song. You'll probably hear it if you are a fan of them. And we have Love Sensation, the Salutes Infinite Passion remix by Madonna, and it's off of Confessions 2 After Hours Edition.

dancing tonight. 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

0: 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Portions of WMXM's programming may be deemed offensive by some members of the listening audience, but WMXM considers our programming to be of important artistic value, so we make sure to air our most challenging programming only after 10 p.m.
1: We just heard a Love Sensation. This is Madonna, and it's the Salutes Infinite Passion remix. It comes off of Confessions 2, the After Hours edition. Before it was Doing It Right by Che. It's a single. We also heard Happy Machines by Technomatic and Technicolor off of Diversions. And our first song was Good by Che and Che Sounds off of Good Versus Bad. We have another coming up here. This is Comes and Goes, the Dom Dolla remix by Kedema. And it's a single. And I am so torn because Kedema is going to be in DC in October, and I really want to go see him. But I don't know if I'm going to find anyone to go with me. And I kind of don't want to go by myself because DC, even though it's not that far, when it's late at night and you're by yourself taking the train someplace or whatever, it's not the best. So I don't know if I'm going to get to go or not. We also have Jax. This is Chase Sounds. It's a single. We listen to Sunset, a new one by Flava D. It's a single as well. And we have Bad, the second song off of that Good Versus Bad release by Che and Che Sounds.

0: 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Portions of WMXM's programming may be deemed offensive by some members of the listening audience, but WMXM considers our programming to be of important artistic value, so we make sure to air our most challenging programming only after 10 p.m.
1: We just heard Bad by Che and Che Sounds off of Good vs. Bad. Before it was Sunset by Flava D, a single. You also heard Jax, a single by Che Sounds. And the song before it was Comes and Goes, the Dom Dolla remix by Kedema, and it's a single. I don't think we've played too much MPH, but he's there, and he's pretty good. This is LA NYC off of Substance. We also have Man with a Second Face. This is Kedema off of Archangel. We listen to Feeling All Right by Che. It's a single. And we have Still Here, the radio edit by Che and 28 Millimeters. And it is a single.

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Everything's in slow motion. The vibrations in my body feel like a lullaby. I never want this feeling to end. I've lost all my mates, but I'm better off alone.

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1: Still Here, the radio edit by Che and 28 Millimeters, was a song we just heard. Before it was a single called Feeling All Right, also by Che. We heard Man with a Second Face by Kedema off of Archangel, and we heard LA NYC by MPH off of Substance. Next, we have Che with London, Berlin, Tokyo. We have him again with Out of Control. We follow it with MPH, a song called Hold On off of Substance. And we have Che with Depend on Me.

London, Berlin, Tokyo, from New York, Amsterdam. London, Berlin, Tokyo, from New York, Amsterdam. London, Berlin, Tokyo, we all groove.

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1: Depend on Me by Che was the single we just heard. Before it was Hold On by MPH off of Substance. We also heard Out of Control by Che, and we heard London, Berlin, Tokyo by Che. Now, a lot of these songs are very short, so we have quite a few more we get to listen to tonight. Next up is Through the Land, the original mix by Che. We have another one of my faves by Kedema. It's called It Gets Better, the Forever Mix, and it's off of It Gets Better, the Chris Stussy remix release. We listen to Calvin Harris with I'm Not Alone, and this is the MPH remix. And we have Crime by Che off of Travel Far.

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1: Crime by Che off of Travel Far was the song we just heard. Before it was I'm Not Alone by Calvin Harris, and this is the MPH remix. We also heard It Gets Better, the Forever Mix by Kedema off of It Gets Better, the Chris Stussy remix. We heard at the top, Through the Land, the original mix by Che. Now we have Spicy Noodles. This is Flava D, and it's a single. And it's the title track off of this release. We listen to Che Sounds with No. We have MPH with Fiesta, and Che Sounds with STFU.

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1: 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We have three songs we get to enjoy before we conclude, but let me tell you what we just listened to. It was STFU by Che Sounds. We heard Fiesta by MPH. We gave a listen to No by Che Sounds, and our song before them was Spicy Noodles, the title track off of the release by Flava D. For our last three, we have Pretty Green Eyes. This is the Sunset Ibiza mix by Ketama. We also listened to Groggy by Flava D off of In the Dance EP. And our last song is a single called Disco by Che Sounds.

0: 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Portions of WMXM's programming may be deemed offensive by some members of the listening audience, but WMXM considers our programming to be of important artistic value, so we make sure to air our most challenging programming only after 10 p.m.
1: Disco by Chase Sounds was the song we just heard. Before it was Groggy by Flava D off of In the Dance EP. And we heard Pretty Green Eyes by Ketima. It's the Sunset Ibiza mix. Now, with that, I hope you all enjoyed listening to this little bit of a mix-up from the usual drum and bass and UK garage and grungy, gritty stuff. A little bit more of a upbeat, danceable night. Just had me thinking, hey, this is a new discovery for me. I hope I want to put it out there for the rest of you all to hopefully enjoy as well. And with that, should be back to normal. We'll see what has come my way since I've been out and about. But regardless, I hope whatever you get up to this weekend, you make sure to take care and stay safe.
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And he lays

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2: 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An Illinois law allows the courts to suspend deadbeat parents' driver's licenses. This law applies to parents who are 90 days behind in court-ordered child support. If payments are late, the court will not hesitate to order the Illinois Secretary of State's office to suspend the offending parent's driver's license.

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4: Bonkers. Some people think I'm bonkers, but I just think I'm free.
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6: It's like having a sparkly secret in your pants.

Well, welcome to another Saturday with your old good buddy on the radio, Tad Bonkers. Running a couple of minutes late, but that's per usual. I've been feeling a little sentimental this last week or two, primarily about the 80s and 90s. And I think we're going to just wander through that garden today. I like the sets I have set up. I hope you like them too. It's a beautiful day out there. So let's all enjoy. While I'm getting set up here, I just picked a random record off of a stack, and it happens to be... Where is it? Hold on. Hawaiian Paradise, the Leo Adeo, his orchestra and chorus. So we'll enjoy a couple of minutes of that while I get it together. And what is the actual name of this? Return to Hawaii with... No, that's just on the back. This is from 1965. This is pretty sure an original pressing. I think it's been played maybe four times. No, you could hear it needs a little cleaning, but yeah. So let's enjoy some Leo Adeo for a little bit, and let me get my stuff in a bag here and together, and we'll get to rolling with the 80s and 90s.

I wasted enough time. I should play a public service announcement. So I'm going to do that. 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
1: Hello, I'm Dr. Regina Benjamin, U.S. Surgeon General. As a family doctor, I've seen the terrible impact premature birth can have. 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Our country has one of the highest rates of preterm birth in the world. We have to do better. 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
2: Amen to that. Who doesn't love a fat, happy baby? I want my baby back, baby back, baby back. All right. Now, I swear to God, I'm going to press buttons. Music's going to happen. We're going to enjoy. You're going to be mowing along going, yeah, that works. And, you know, we'll proceed like nothing before happened. This is all supposed to have been the way it was. So here we go. Once again, Jim Bass Night and Tonight.

Oh, yes, the sweet sounds of power pop. Brian Stevens and The Flip. A Little Bird Told Me So. And a lot of the power pop, the 90s power pop you're going to hear is off of a compilation series that I borrowed from a friend called Yellow Pills. And that's on there. And before that, we had Jeffrey Foskett featuring Parthenon Huxley doing Bazooka Joe, and that's from the album 12 and 12. And then before that, Material Issue, Something's Happened to Catherine. That's also off of the Yellow Pills. And then we had Shoes, Local Guys, A Thing of the Past. That's from the mid-90s. That's from an album called Propeller. And we began it all with Tonight by the Moberlys, and that is off of a compilation, We Rocked and Rolled, the First 25 Years of Jim Bassnight, the Moberlys and Beyond. I'm Tad Bonkers, and I'm just beyond, just, you know, myself. That's about all it is. Okay, enough of me and my random running of my mouth. Let's see here. Let's get a little 80s here. I think 80s is good here. And let's do Spandau Ballet to start off with.

Oh yeah, you're lucky. 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And if you want to suggest a song to share with the audience, 847-735-6038, or leave a message on my Facebook page, Tad Bonkers. Look it up. It's there. What we had there was Joe Boxer's, a little bit of Brit pop there, Just Got Lucky. I have no idea what they mean anymore. The Stranglers, Get a Grip on Yourself. And then the Total Coelho, I Eat Cannibals. The Long Pig. Does it taste like chicken or pig? I'm not sure. And we began it all with Spandau Ballet, Chant Number 1. I don't need this pressure on. I think that's a good Monday morning song, don't you think? I think that would be good for Monday morning. All right, let's get back into the music. And let's see here. Let's hear, as soon as I turn the volume back up, The Posies.

0: Lane Steinberg, Empty Boy. That sounds very XTC, doesn't it? And we had Empty Boys off of the album Wall of Orchids. Or do you say Orchids? Then we have Bill Lloyd. There's a Lot of Love in This Room. I love that song. That's from All in One Place. And then we had the Wonderments doing Carnival of Souls. That sounds happily ghoulish, doesn't it? Maybe I have to add that to the Halloween set. And then the Posies began it with Saying Sorry to Myself. Oh, you know, we can all make comments about that one. This is Tad Bunkers. You're listening to WMXM. And you know what the MXM stands for? Mighty Excellent Music. There you go. Now you're in the know.
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0: Let's take care of some messages, and then we can move on. And we'll let the, you know, this message, I'm going to file it under Mighty Timely.
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0: All righty, let's see here. Let's get back into the music. And we could spend a lot of time just talking and talking and talking, but I would rather listen to, oh, wait, how ironic, the band Talk Talk.

shiny, shiny. That's me after I've been outside a few hours in a hot day. My head be all shiny. That was Hasse Fantasy. And the album was Battle Hymns for Children Singing. That would be an interesting songbook. Then before that, we have Bow Wow Wow. Can you tell if you're any sort of like music lover, you were doing just drumming along with it on whatever hard surface was near you. That's C30, C60, C90, go. And then we had 999, the number of the band. No, it's just 999. And that was Homicide. I should pair that with Carnival of Souls next time. And that was from the album English Wipeout. And we began it all with Talk Talk, doing the song named after the band. Or is the band named after a song? I don't know. But the band is Talk Talk. The song is Talk Talk. And that is from the album The Party's Over. I've been running around doing autocrossing and going to book readings and poetry slams and fixing the brakes on my cars. And just this has been a really busy summer.

just replace two of them? And I, you know, I'm just so many questions in my head. It makes me hurt thinking about it. Oh, well. All right. Let's see here. Let us do... let's go back into more 90s power pop.

Ah, the Standells. Sometimes good guys don't wear white. And listening to Richard Barone doing Show and Tell, I was like, what is that reminding me of? And I was like, oh, the Standells. So I quickly found a Standell song to throw in there. Rock and roll, baby. Every new generation builds on what the previous generation's been doing. So Richard Barone's Show and Tell was on Collection 2, Before and After, Before and Afterglow. And then before that was Brad Jones with the Blunderbuss from Guilt Flake. Then we had two cuts from the compilation Yellow Pills, Volume 4. We had Material Issue doing a cover of a 60s tune, I'd Wait a Million Years. I cannot remember who did the freaking original. And of course, I didn't think to look it up because I was busy trying to find Standells. But that's a late 60s tune that they covered and did a smash-up job of it. And then we began that with Buzzed Meg, They're My Friends. I like that song. This whole last set has been cranking in the studio. And I'm Tad Bonkers. 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See here? See, that's the counter in the studio. I'm actually here. From Lake Forest College in Lake Forest, Illinois. 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And if you want to make a suggestion, recommend a taco, talk about the weather, whatever, 847-735-6038. Or you can just drop a note on my Facebook page, ATADBonkers, WMXM. Alrighty. Let's do... We're going to get just a teensy-weensy bit biblical here with the Thompson twins. They want some hands laid on them.

That was a beautiful little set there, wasn't it? Yeah, I hope you took the opportunity to take the hand of somebody special near you and do a little slow dancing there on a Saturday early afternoon. That was the Motels, Only the Lonely, from the best of that they did called No Vacancy, the best of the Motels. Then before that, a little Haircut 100, Love Plus One. That's also from their best of, or a best of. Then we had Heaven 17, Let Me Go, from the album Dorf Punks. And we began it all with the Thompson Twins, Lay Your Hands on Me. I love that little riff in the middle of the song. If I was a musician, I would try to do something with that because I just love that so much. I've been thinking about it all week long. I might have to learn to play the goddamn guitar just to be able to do it. I'll do it badly, but I'll do it. This is Tad Bonkers, your wishful musician, but erstwhile Saturday late morning DJ. So we're here on WMXM. All right, it's, let's see here, time for more music. Yes, that's always a good thing. Uh-huh. And we're going to start off with... Matthew Sweet, and he's gonna make a bovine connection.

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1: Well, if it's nobody you know, just mark it up to deja vu. Martin Luther Lennon, Nobody I Know, from his album Music for a World Without Limitations. Then there was Material Issue. Apparently, they have identified the problem with Jill. And it's from Yellow Pills Volume 3, a compilation of great power pop from the 90s, which Material Issue is a very big part of. Then Tones on Tales. That's like late 80s. But go. I love that little. There used to be a club on Lincoln and Wrightwood, somewhere in that vicinity right there, not too far from the children's old location of the Children's Hospital. And that's one of the songs they would play. Club 950. Oh, I loved that place. And then Matthew Sweet began it all with Bovine Connection. Matthew being from Nebraska, I think he knows what he writes and sings of. So I'm sure there's a personal story involved in that. Alrighty, let's see here. But, you know, let's get the messages out of the way while I'm thinking about it, because if I get into another set, we know what happens when I get distracted by shiny musical objects. So let's see here. Let's do this. What? First, let's make sure we turn that source on and turn it up. It's a tip from your old radio Uncle Tad. Make sure that what you're going to play is going to make it on the air. Here we go.
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1: You got that right. If I win one of the big lottery prizes, I would have my own little scholarship fund going. But I would also have a company called Chaos Incorporated. And, well, we'd manufacture chaos. Let's go to, let's see here. I've done my very first mashup this week. Now, it's not much of a mashup. It's really like the simplest freaking kind that could be done, but I found a alternate version of a very fun song, and I was like, you know, I can put those two together. And not 100% perfect. Anybody who's ever done a mashup is going to go amateur hour, and I understand, but I had great fun doing it, and I think it came out okay. So, you know, I'm just going to like, I'm not going to give myself a full pat on the back. I'll just like give myself a pat on the shoulder. Like, good effort, Bucky. So let's see if you can figure out what's different about this song. What was mashed in? Okay. As it were. So here we go.

Yeah. Future was so, so bright. Timbuk 3. And then there was Tony Basil. Or do you say Basil? I don't know. The evergreen dancer, singer, just all around neat lady, doing Spanglish Mickey. That was pretty seamless for the first 2 minutes. And then you could tell the last 40 seconds I was doing it about 1 a.m. on Wednesday. I kind of wanted to just go to sleep. So a future edition will be smoothed out. But that was pretty good there. I was like enjoying it, going, maybe I fixed all the issues. Nope, I didn't. Oh, well. But still, that was kind of fun. And that's off of the English version is off of word of mouth. I found the Spanish version on one of the Yellow Pills compilation CDs. And I was like, wait a minute. Tony Basil did this in Spanish? How did I not know? So I just got a crazy idea way too late in the day to mix them together. And yeah, that's fun. All right. And then I am missing something here. I got all distracted. So what am I missing on my little list? Oh, The Jam Was Moving, Deborah Harry. I've got that on vinyl. I also got the Tony Basil on vinyl too. It's one of my favorite records in my collection just because it's like not just a single, it's a whole album. And let's see here. So we had Spanglish Mickey. We had Walking on Sunshine, Katrina and the Waves. And then The Jam Was Moving, Deborah Harry. And

Then the future is so bright, I gotta wear shades. Timbuk3. There you go. That's what the set was. And I'm missing a song. One song's mislabeled. And yeah, I gotta fix what we're reporting to ASCAP or BMI or whoever. All right. This is Tad Bonkers. You, yes, you, staring at your speaker now that I'm pointing at you. Stop looking at the speaker. No one can see you. You look like a doofus. 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We broadcast live, sometimes, from Lake Forest College in Lake Forest, Illinois. A beautiful place to be. 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And you can call us to talk about tacos, your time in the 5K, how it's a nice sunny day and you're in a basement, you know, stuff like that at 847-735-6038. You know, you might want to suggest a song. Hey, share this with the audience. And I'll be like, cool, I will find it. And then, you know, stuff like that. So, and you could also leave a message on my Facebook page, ATADBonkers WMXM. Okie dokie. Yeah. Okay. So let's see here. Next up is, as we head into the last hour, we're rounding third base, folks. That's what we're doing. We're rounding third base. Oh, we're going to go visit with our gigolo aunts. And it's a song called Weird Sister. And it made me think of the Chicago cabaret group called the Weird Sisters, who performed here and there all over the Chicago area. I knew them from the Green Mill, and they were just absolutely fantastic. They never really did a live recording. I recorded them a few times, and I had posted here and there, and then they were like, oh, you know, let's go ahead and take that down just because we want people to remember us as we were, you know. And I was like, okay, cool. I could totally respect that because I love each and every member of that band. So I took them down, but I do have live recordings of them squirreled away on a hard drive. So maybe I break one out in the future and just sneak it in. I don't know. But I went to look to see if there's anything random out there. Maybe they had put something. And apparently there was another band called the Weird Sisters, a rock band who did like Harry Potter inspired type stuff back in the day as well. And I'm like, oh, that's so weird. I wonder who was first. And I couldn't remember when the Weird Sisters started up their acts. They were very close to each other. I know that. And when they started. But not my thing to find out right now. That's for lawyers and litigious types who want to stir up trouble. Me, I just want to play music.

an ode to our favorite little clubs. I love those little pieces and slices of a piece of time. Yeah, let's say that more awkwardly. So many thoughts in my head, none of them congealing into one cognate or cogent idea. All right, that was Finns. Not the Finns, but Finns doing Skyview. And then before that, we had Chris Von Snydern doing Call Out My Name. And then leading into that was Our Daughter's Wedding. This is just piece of evidence 4,652 that we've ran out of bad band names a long time ago. Our Daughter's Wedding with Lawn Chairs. And then we had the Gigolo Aunts doing Weird Sister. And yeah, that was that. I'm Tad Bonkers, and you're the listener, and we're all here on WMXM in Lake Forest. And let's see, I got nothing else stupid to say. I've just been emptying the stupid tank all day long. You would think there might be something intelligent at the bottom of it, but no. Which might lead to a little bit of fascination on your part going, how deep is that tank?

All right, I'm gonna play out my last couple of tunes here. I'll keep it in that vein, but it'll be from the power pop side of things. I want to thank you all for hanging out with me today. It's a beautiful day. I hope you're getting out there. I hope you're putting some tacos in your face, or doing whatever makes you happy, man. So, as I always say, take care of yourselves, take care of those around you, and I will see you all on the flip side.

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Pharaoh soon. Root from some cartoon. Things will be different there. The sun will rise from here.

0: Hey, this is Brian from Late Night Thoughts, and you're listening to WMXM, Expanding Musical Knowledge, one show at a time.
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1: We walk into a coven. 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This fermented tea and warm milk ought to chill you right out.
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The stranger went free, of course.

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0: been read and now sits on the shelf. 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I am useless. 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Some days I feel like I'm standing on the tallest mountain, screaming at the top of my lungs, "Look at me, please look at me." 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
0: I am alone. 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All I want to do is help people like me. 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Not today, but one day. One day you will wake up and smile for no damn reason. But today, we can cry. Today, we can be invisible. Today...

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watch him buff that tiny ruby that he used. He'll straighten up his turban and eject the little ooze along a one-celled Hammond organism underneath my shoe. Then I'll call

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